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2: Birds flying high, you know how I feel. 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
1: Por fin.
2: Breeze drifting on by, you know how I feel. It's a new dawn, it's a new day. It's a new life for me, yeah. It's a new dawn, it's a new day. It's a new life for me.
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